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Please 229-39-0633. Washington Township,

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0: Edward Mary Union 0291, EMU 0291 Michigan, I'll be 3 with it, northbound 164.
1: Okay.

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1: Stand by for now.
2: You can already be stopped on the ramp for 613.
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0: 3D coming right from Michigan Deal.
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0: Mary 900-001-573-261. See that, please?
1: Negative.

0: Hey, what can I do?
1: I have a request. It's going to be southbound from the 176 about 3 minutes ago. Silver course all over the road, cutting people off. Caller is still behind it.
2: Okay, I'll be set up on the southbound ramp from 613.
1: Okay.

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0: 152 is arriving Lincoln Valley.
1: Here.

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1: Yeah, okay, I'm here at the 164.
0: Okay.

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1: Okay. Expired as a 415 gray and black 2019 Porsche.
0: Yeah, I'll be going through it in the southbound skills.
1: Okay.

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Ricardo, pues bien, I'll tell you.

for 31 crash detection. Possibly northbound. Possibly northbound area of the 159. It's gonna be a Life 360 crash detection. They called the driver, but there was no answer.

0: 12 to Denny's Hot, go ahead.
1: I received another call on this. They advised that Signal 6 is going to be facing southbound and then northbound.
2: They have a 39, I'm northbound, north of Oakland 59 now.
1: Between the 159 and the 161 is what they advised. And launch provided by Y360 showed just south of the 160 northbound.
0: Further south?
2: No, it's on the inside shoulder up against the wall. Going past it a little bit.
1: Got you. 270. 2233.
2: About a quarter mile before the construction starts, he's up on the wall.
0: Right, I see him. I'm about three there.

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0: King Nora Young 3901, King Nora Young 3901.
1: Four five one 62 and a 2004 Ford truck.
0: Okay.
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0: Smith & Wesson, MP Shield, 9mm, break for the serial.
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1: 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This is you.
0: The truck's still drivable. We're going to be following him up to Speedway on County Road 99 and finish up the OH1.
1: 1852, okay.

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0: I'm on the 175 with Michigan. Edward Charles Boy, 157. Edward Charles Boy, 157, Michigan.
1: 10-35, okay.

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1: I got a 31 hit, Skip. I'm gonna be a semi crashed into Sugar and Blue overpass. Color advisor now on west towards US 30, possibly getting onto 30 westbound.
0: Okay, and route.
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0: Can you call or state whether the commercial received any substantial damage?
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0: 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They gave a plate of Paul Boy 70795. 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
2: Yeah.

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West Main Cross and Shingle Street. Frank David, Nora, 5892. Correction, Frank Ocean, Nora, 5892, FON 5892.

dispatch station 1, reported of an open burning, 1725 Western Avenue, going to be the family dentistry. CP was driving by, he stated that there is a fire either in the parking lot or in the landscaping. Again, fire dispatch station 1 and backup. Fire, 1725 Western Avenue, fire in the parking lot or in the landscaping.

0: It's once I've seen this during a false fire in a parking lot island. It's if I can handle.
1: Six and four, Finley.
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0: Unit 1299 has signal 6 popped, I believe, at the 16 in Van Wert.
1: Revised.
0: Unit 1299 has signal 6 stopped at the 16 in Van Wert County.
1: Okay.

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1: 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Michigan 6233 Mary Boy. 6223 Mary Boy. Stopping off the median.
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1: Be northbound, 158 Shire Debris.
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0: 35622, Rapper Frank. Again. 35622, RF, we have a vehicle.
1: 26, 26, 26, 26, 26, 26, 26, 26, 26, 26, 26, 26, 26, 26, 26, 26, 26, 26, 26, 26, 26, 26, 26, 26, 26, 26, 26, 26, 26, 26, 26, 26, 26, 26, 26, 26, 26, 26, 26, 26, 26, 26, 26, 26, 26, 26, 26, 26, 26, 26, 26, 26, 26, 26, 26, 26, 26, 26, 26, 26, 26, 26, 26, 26, 26, 26, 26, 26, 26, 26, 26, 26, 26, 26, 26, 26, 26, 26, 26, 26, 26, 26, 26, 26, 26, 26, 26, 26, 26, 26, 26, 26, 26, 26, 26, 26, 26, 26, 26, 26, 26, 26, 26, 26, 26, 26, 26, 26, 26, 26, 26, 26, 26, 26, 26, 26, 26, 26, 26, 26, 26, 26, 26, 26, 26, 26, 26

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1: For South Dakota Registration Station, we're going to do a tender rolling. 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
0: Break for a deal. Robert John, 497-085, RJ, 497-085.

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2: 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King, hi to David, 1621, KID 1621.

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1: Here. 12's clear. 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
0: 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Paul William Union 4337.
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1: I'll be going out to Opata for training. If you could also sign 563 on, he'll be in the vehicle with me.
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0: Clara Charleswell. 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Anybody from level 2 medical staff can meet me in the Sally port about 5.
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2: 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King Queen Tom 9587, Ohio.
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1: Okay.

0: 23. Cozy northbound to 152. The government plate, George 41 Boy 3722.
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0: Lane to Lyman Unit 3 for a reckless northbound on State Route 65 from Buckland Holden Road. Break. Going to be a Blue International with a flatbed. The brakes are smoking.
1: Four nine Blue looking Shiloh, I can be on that.
0: Okay.

0: And Isaac too. River's got unsafe with smoking brakes. They just got a northbound from 65. Not sure if you're able to get out there and get it stopped. Brakes are smoking.
1: Okay. That's my ramp. I'm around at 81 and also on the northbound ramp.

0: Definitely on ramp 127.
1: Okay, caller just exited at the 125. He advised you should be able to see it. There's smoke coming from behind him, and there's a black tarp on the back as well.

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2: Here, 32 and L 49, same traffic.
3: Here, oh, and they're going by Red Hawk, of course.

0: south end that vehicle possibly turning northbound on 236 from 254. Good.
1: South 224.

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0: 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Victor Boy 822741. 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
1: Emily Morris. Out at Oregon, valid age 22. Okay. Negative 15.

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0: sobre Vikram.
1: 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Check that. Henry Paul Robert 2801. Henry Paul Robert 2801.
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0: Railroad has a near Dollar General. I'll speak on slow break.
1: Yep.
0: Caller's advising there's construction or workers in the area, but doesn't believe there's enough to advise that there is work being done here.
1: Interrupt.
0: Yeah.

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0: Okay.

0: take three medical assists, cigars and stuff. 710 South Lantern Street for a 55-year-old female having chest pain, feeling weak all over.
1: Three clear.

0: that?
1: 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There is an area that people are working on the north side of the road. They do have cones set out on the roadway, probably 35.

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0: Flyers Dash Station 2, 31A in front of the Cube, 3400 North Main Street, airbag deployment. Flyers Dash Station 2, 31A in front of the Cube, 3400 North Main Street, airbag deployment. Okay.
1: Too clear. Pretty clear.

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0: Sorry, Lana 613 Scott Street. 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For the maroon Honda CRV. CBC has been there for about 20 minutes, locked inside. Good.
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0: No description. 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

0: 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Excellent. Dispatch to 102 at 113. Be advised, I did send the BLS crew to a HIP dislocation at Jeffries EMT.
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1: Hancock 264 is on scene, 204's command. They're going to be inside the store.
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1: Tyler Henley, Admiral Baltimore, validation 24, negative 15, good.
0: Clear, that's going to be the driver. The air conditioner is running, I'm going to be 33.
1: Sure.

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1: 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Are you sorry, Elsa, King Clear West?
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2: 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John William Edwards, 6940. John William Edwards, 6940.
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0: find the flesh. What? 21.
1: Okay. In a vehicle, 4500 North Main Street, Hope Temple Church. Right. Here's a vehicle involved. And an 82 that resulted in a 29 on 524. Vehicle's been sitting there since.

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0: they're on their submarine. Can you contact mission, see if that subject's there?
1: Yes, sir.
0: Clear, thank you.

0: No, 31, 32.
1: Yep.
0: They advise that he is still staying there. However, he is at work currently, was unable to provide any contact information for him. Good.
1: You're clear. They advise where he works.
0: Negative. They would not provide any information beyond that.
1: You're clear.

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0: The driver's the owner. Mr. Horn, go ahead.
1: Jeffrey's valid, age 65. 7 entry. Nothing current. Negative 15. Vehicles are dark blue. 2013 Ford pickup truck out of 17 Adam expires 5 of 27.
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1: Partners on 91, we have not been able to attempt them.
0: You're clear, you can disregard, and I'm going to be interrupted in the mission. Perfect 63.
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2: Illinois driver's license, Robert 525-6399-4922. 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
0: Okay. Friend of 19 Subaru sedan, Hugh and Edward Riviera, status validated.
2: Okay.

0: 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Signal 6 is now at the Casey's on Shawnee Road. A rock flew off a work truck and smashed his windshield. He's going to be in a black GMC 2500.
1: General.
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0: 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That's 939 ZPC.
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0: Victor 471044. Victor 471044. State Environment 17, he's contacting his insurance first.
1: Okay. Okay. 26 GMP.

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1: Did you get a hold of them APD? See if they know about a 31 yet. Right here, crisp on Blanchard. I mean, right here.
0: Okay.
1: Oh, it might not be a 31, it just might be a 37 in the middle of the street. I'll still be here.
0: Okay.

0: Do you have a unit en route?
1: Okay, Columbia, Ohio, John Ida Charles, 4857. John Ida Charles, 4857.
0: Okay.
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0: Alpha G8, all through. Go ahead. You're 39.
1: On the Blanchard landing.
0: You're clear. I'm in round two.

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1: 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I'm around 15, so.

0: 46. I'll be out of juvenile court.
1: Okay. I'll be out with 87 units northbound to 184.
2: Okay.

0: 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Three, four is in as well.
1: 3-4, it's 39.
0: Robin Main.
1: Alright, go take that one.

0: Oh, 31. I don't forget. Contact with parents. I say she's not here. Do you know why she is here? Negative, she's not here.
1: Eastbound Outpost 1, lined up with Michigan 8, Queen Charles, Sierra 23, 8, QCC 23, Michigan.
2: Okay. I'm 14 Jeep.
0: Allentown and Easttown, Ohio, Henry Union King, 9712, Henry Union King, 9712.

0: Go ahead.
1: I have another caller. It may be the same 31, Drake.
0: Go ahead.
1: This one was given a different 39 of the 123 southbound. Caller advised a commercial vehicle ran another vehicle off the roadway. That vehicle is a gold car, and it's in the median. My caller is following the commercial. I'm going to see if Piccolo can get it stopped.
0: I'll check the 127 first. Just send somebody else down the 123 to see if it is the one down there.
1: Okay.

0: 3,200 off the air.
1: Okay.
0: 14 is 35. She's not home.
1: Okay.
2: There's a 200 M233.
1: Subject on 19 or 15, 20 issues. Goodbye. Any other was at the 123. Pick was going to watch for the commercial vehicle that caused the 31 at the 123.
0: I'm going to watch it in like 45.

0: You can only read for Michigan, Gale.
1: 380, T-minus. Go ahead.
0: Adam 352-098-676-876. Need that repeated?
1: Right.
0: Okay. Adam 352-098-676-876. A 352-098-676-876, Michigan Marine.
1: Go ahead.
0: If you could run 60 Ohio, just 5 is moving in the last 12.
1: Okay.

0: 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Okay, was there one at the 127?
1: This is about the 126. It is a gold car.

0: 3-4, Finley.
1: 3-4.
0: I believe it's the same one for the 1-2-3. She said she drove forward by a semi. Break 4P.
1: Go ahead.
0: John Williams, Sam, 3738. JWS, 3738. No injuries.
1: Okay.
0: The semi will also be non-contact.
1: Okay. Okay, he returns to a vase, 2005 Chevy. Check up. Finley 380, check up. Okay.
2: Check, okay, for 380.
1: 380.
0: 384 Finley, next available rollback.
1: Okay.
0: Great for Finley. Do you advise there was a witness that saw the semi runner up road?
1: I take a while with talking to the caller that was following Signal 6. I'm not sure if they were able to locate Signal 6 or not. Stand by.

0: Yeah, go 3 with him. No 6. Stand by.
1: Okay, I'm out.
2: Well, I'm sorry, what's the 39?

0: The NS5 another 31. It's going to be at the 133 southbound. Two commercials. One is a 37. One kept going southbound.
1: 134, I'll be in route.
0: Okay.
2: 34, familiar. What's the one look like that kept going southbound?
0: There's a white cab, white trailer that says New Mallway on the trailer. Plated Victor 2083 Boy. Caller stated exited at Blewick and then went northbound. Was unsure if it was flipping around.
2: Well, it's definitely.

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1: 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What did you want me to advise them?
0: Where's the stop at?
1: I'm not sure.

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1: Great, 4650. If you want to go down that way, that's going to be that fault in this one. Is 1134 en route to the other?
2: Right.

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0: Are you en route to look for the commercial for the second hit skip?
1: They turned around, headed northbound. 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
0: Caller advised my partner they exited at Napoleon.
1: Okay. I'll go ahead and check the Beaver Dam area for it. 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
0: Okay.

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1: Yeah. Okay. 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
1: Right, we do.
0: Alright, have Intel start working on getting a phone number so we can contact the company.
1: Okay.
2: We copy, single 3.
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0: 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Can you show me en route to 3115 eastbound at 2324?
1: Okay.
2: $15.93.
0: Did he give me another unit? Negative. It looked like single vehicle. She struck a box, did some pretty good damage to her front bumper.
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1: Okay, that is the one we have.

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1: 3291.
0: Cobra US 30, in the westbound rest area with Idaho trailer, Tom William 3993. Repeating, Tom William 3993, Idaho trailer.
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0: Robert Charles, 40813. Robert Charles, 40813, Michigan, 17 times 27.
1: Go ahead.
0: Tennessee, Union 575175. Union 575175, Tennessee.
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0: 6:15 to 8:384. Do you have that crash report to Central yet?
1: Nope. Give me about 30 seconds.
0: Right.
2: 11:34, Finley Drake for an LFY power unit. Illinois, Paul, 134-9015. Paul, 134-9015, Illinois.
3: 11:34. Illinois pickup truck at Area 8, expires 1226 to Jonathan Davis. Valid, H49, 6 entry. Nothing current, -15, expired 11, I'm good.

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Can you set up southbound a couple, about a mile back? I got a lot of traffic buildup.

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1: Okay.
2: It was 7:14:44.

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1: 384.
0: 132 southbound, George Adam Victor 8355, GAV 8355.
1: Okay.

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0: Yeah.

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0: Blue Lick and Leon Drive, John King Tom 8448. John King Tom 8448.
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0: Finley 1173.
1: Yeah.
0: I have a reckless. It's going to be northbound from the 115. It's a black four-door car with silver trim, tinted windows, all over the road, swerving into the berm.
2: 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Signal through it. Oh. Great mission.

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1: 380.
0: 12 and 236 with Paul Lincoln King 5048, PLK 5048.
1: Okay. I'm a dark green 2006 Ford truck.
0: Hold on to Miller Customs.
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0: 121. 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
0: Okay.

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0: Hello. State Route 15 and I-75. It's going to be a red tractor, white trailer. Number on the back is 53095, all over the road for 2 miles. End of Bolo.
1: 380,
0: Bolo, Shauna.
2: Okay. 1590, Pinlet Bay, advise what direction?
0: He was unable to see. He exited at Lime Avenue.
2: Okay.

0: 6:50.
1: We followed 6 to the 132. No other violations were 45.
0: Okay.

0: 66 Bentley. I have eyes on that white Hyundai Elantra. They just passed the 134. They'll top out.
1: Okay.
0: That tire?
1: Okay.

0: 34.
1: Southbound 128, clear guard.
0: If you could head to 1725. Okay. 1134, if you could head to the Bentley Road exit and go to the dairy freeze. There's going to be a blue Kia. A tire flew off and hit her car, busted the windshield.
1: En route.
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0: I'll be out checking on a couple commercials. It might be 82, US 68, south of 150. Stand by.

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1: Go ahead.
0: Two commercial vehicles, one of them that is broke down, is now being pulled by Heavy 31 on Fast Road 30. The second showed up to get the trailer. He's on his way, roadway's open.
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1: Good.
0: It's gonna be at 10107, township road 109. Again, 10107, township road 109. The CP states that her previous tenants ran their car there, and they were supposed to leave it whenever came. She has asked the 43 to take it to
1: clear, we're not after parts.

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1: Southbound 161 with King Paul Mary 2576, KPM 2576.
0: Okay.

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1: Yeah, it came on it. It's a black Chevy Camaro.
0: Okay.
1: We're gonna be stopped on the overpass on 99.
0: Okay.

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1: 6 at the Boston Dairy Freeze. 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

0: 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Six doesn't have any paperwork on this vehicle, but advise you buy it from Luxury Imports.
1: Okay.

0: 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There's a 65.
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0: 312-319 North Michigan, 17-9-7.
1: 1134, can you re-advise that? Your traffic was broken.
0: Michigan Temp 312-319 Edward. Michigan 312-319 Edward.
1: Okay.

0: with you.
1: Does not return through Ohio or an Atvin. Then assist shows it's a 2016 Camaro two-door.
0: No account. Sick has the paperwork on his phone. Just remembered it.
1: Okay.

I mean, it's break for Volo. Eastbound on US 30 near milepost 1 is going to be a plain white trailer semi with a possibly blue shield above it. Almost ran collar off the road, unable to maintain lanes. End of Volo.

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elbow, bring in the nail, have any feet swelling, did have surgery on his knee recently, requesting to go to BBH. Please acknowledge response, 1631. Attention Washington Township, or attention Washington Township, you are needed at 20370, 20370, state route 12, 347-year-old male, having pain in his knees, and his feet are swollen, did have knee surgery recently, but not respond, 1631.

0: 5090.
1: There's a 37 in the median, 15 eastbound at mile post 23, as I've been checked. It's a red sedan. Okay, I'm going to ride all this shit when I'm out with it.
0: Okay.
2: We're going to relocate to either the speedway or the racetrack. We're stopped in a bad spot. We're partially 32.
0: Okay. 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
1: Yes.
0: 3200, I'll 61.
1: Okay.
0: In public contact, I just walked up to me about some clothes and a tent pitch. Stand by for further.
1: Can you read about as I walk on it?
0: I was approached by a male about some clothing and a tent pitch out on Oakwoods Lane. I'll be checking it out.

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0: 80.
1: 6 will be out here at the speedway. His ride is still en route. He has to pick another driver up. I'll be 45.

County Road 313 and Township Road 10, northbound under 10 is a white pickup going slow speed, called in by retired unit 611.

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0: 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I didn't check the area. I didn't pass any white pickups. I'll be 45.
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2: Northbound 133, King William David 6489, King William David 6489.
1: Okay. Returns on a purple 2014 Cadillac.
2: Take this to Family 3.
1: 650.
2: It's going to be US 12, Road 14, King Union Zebra 9158. 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
0: S 30, eastbound, milepost 7, Hancock, with King Sam Victor 5473, repeating King Sam Victor 5473, good.
1: Okay.

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1: Seven three. Yeah, 115. That's 0.
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0: Elvis 1, your first single 7 is going to come back to a gray 2025 Hyundai station wagon out of Area 8. Valley Fire 9, 26 through Caitlin Hardwick, break. 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
2: Six fifty. 115 4. John Sam Zebra 3594. John Sam Zebra 3594.
0: Okay.
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0: 1134.
3: Southbound 127, I'm going to be out with a motorcycle, I'll advise a plate.
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1: Right.
2: 1-8-4, we're going to be on the exit ramp. Break for an RP.
0: Go ahead.
2: Ontario, Ocean 7, Edward 1, Victor. Ontario, Ocean 7, Edward 1, Victor.
0: Okay.

0: I'll respond very fast.
1: Yeah.
0: This will be a wrap for the Hyundai. PTA 20. Oh, you're cool.

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1: Okay.
0: So, see a female that was choking and is unresponsive at the smoke shack. Going to be outside by the smoke shack at the east of the lot, Roki, 2001 Production Drive.
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2: What type is that?
1: Go ahead.
2: In room.
1: MC-43, be advised, fire radio says CPR was in progress. I said, be advised, fire radio that CPR was in progress.
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1: Go ahead.
0: That motorcycle taking off southbound 127, high rate of speed. I'm not able to get up to him.
1: Is that the one you were with?
0: Negative. I got him. He slowed down. Front of the tree.
2: 134.
0: Southbound 125, motorcycle. Paul David Mary 30. Paul David Mary 30.
2: Okay. Four returns out of Lick 26 Yamaha. $15.90.
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2: Okay.
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1: 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Go ahead. Which vehicle is N to your port? 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
1: 1-3-4.
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0: 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He advised he did not need my help. 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
1: Okay.

0: 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Two changes to a code 4. 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

0: 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I'm on 25.
1: Okay.
0: Four three seven one.
1: Yes, sir.

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1: Can you clear us off that last call and stay around 12 for the times?
0: Very good. Here, Clark. Here, 7 comes back to a light green 2014 Ford 2-door out of area 8. Valid expires 9 of 26 to an Amy Stewart. H54, valid. One entry, negative 15, go ahead.
1: Yeah, okay.

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1: Northbound 130, John Nora Frank, 6049, John Nora Frank, 6049.
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1: Northbound 129, Michigan, Edward X-ray Henry 1604, Edward X-ray Henry 1604, Michigan.
0: 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Before we turn on a 2024 edge.

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0: 300 all through.
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0: Lot 34, Finley.
1: Hi, 1134.
0: Had a vehicle pass me. Northbound, around the 130. I'm going to try to get it caught up to it. It's going to be a white station wagon.
1: Okay.
2: Finley, signal 3.
1: 384.
2: Sailor and Blue Lick. King Adam Tom 6686. KAT 6686.
1: Okay. So we're turning on a black 23 Toyota.

0: guy.
1: 37, the Marion Township building for 13.
2: Here, please.

0: Oh, there, 4 Friendly. I'm going to be 3 with 6. We're going to be northbound, 135, break for an RV.
1: Go ahead.
0: King Charles William, 9773. King Charles William, 9773.
1: Okay. It turns on a white 2020 Nissan.

0: L 61, A 9, brake for person with a 40.
1: Yeah.
0: DP's advising a vehicle drove by, used a 40 at her 43 at 13846 State Route 613, right?

0: anymore.
1: Yeah.
0: Do you have anything more on the vehicle, number of occupants, or anything more to go on?
1: Negative, just a silver four-door sedan, style Honda 32.

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2: Northbound 130, King John Union 3176, King John Union 3176.
1: Okay. Duty 4 returns on a silver 2006 Toyota.

0: Township, Lieutenant Washington Township, here needed an extra space storage, 711-711 East Eagle Avenue, storage unit 202, for a 39-year-old male. He's transported to the hospital, having problems with his teeth. Please acknowledge our phone 19 call.
1: Yeah, I'll hear you. Bye.
2: Okay.

0: Hi, Olivia.
1: Copy, go ahead from New Mary.
0: 7-Eleven, East Bigelow. 39-year-old male having problems with his teeth, and it'll be unit 202.
1: Copy, show us around.

0: Apparently 650. Head to East Town in Saddle Brook. It's going to be near the Hunter Chase gated community for a 31. It was called in by the fire department, but they were unable to stop with it.
1: Grand and Metcalf, go ahead.
0: Can you head to East Town in Saddle Brook? It's going to be near Hunter's Chase gated community. It's going to be a 31 in front of it. The fire department called it in. They were unable to stop.
2: Okay.
0: Okay. 1134, check up.
2: Okay.
0: Okay.

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1: 384.
0: Rumbaugh and 309, Henry, Victor, 2109, HVV 2109.
1: Okay. Great. Well, returns on a black 2019 Ram truck.

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1: Okay. Hello, 34, 593.
0: Hello, 34.
2: Northbound 130, 525, Adam Ocean Robert. 525, Adam Ocean Robert. That's going to be South Carolina.
0: Okay.

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0: Henry George, Tom, 7326. Henry George, Tom, 7326.
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1: Negative. Both are Ohio RPs.
0: Okay. That returns on a white 2009 Ford.

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1: 1134.
0: Northbound 130. RP is going to be 5 George Paul, 8841, 5 George Paul, 8841, Maryland.
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1: Northbound 130, Edward George 86, Victor Nora. Edward George 86, Victor Nora.
0: Okay.

0: 1134, returns on a red 2009 Kia. Six, if you re-advise.
1: Just run six destination.
0: Okay, that's going to be a sound ask.

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1: Thanks, please.
0: 1955.